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0: Jerry Mulligan with the Paul Desmond Quartet. That's Line for Lions on Evening Jazz. Paul once said that Jerry just does all the right things, and Jerry felt equally as good about Paul, saying, "I'm very proud of several things we did on this date." The two got a taste of what it was like to play with one another in 1954 when Jerry sat in with Dave Brubeck at Carnegie Hall. We'll be hearing new music in this hour. Antonio Adolfo on the way. Classic Louis Armstrong. It's Nicole Sweeney with you on Evening Jazz. 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It gives you this listing of the music that you've heard, whether it be tonight, maybe even last week. You're still thinking about a song, you wanted to jot it down. Don't forget the playlist is always there at WRTI.org. When we get back to the music, new Gabriel Cavazza will be joining us. Stay tuned.
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0: The title in English means clouds. That's Django Reinhardt with Nuage on Evening Jazz. We heard from Eddie Allen's Push with Maurice, and Gabrielle Cavassa gave us music from her Blue Note debut. We heard Raindrops Keep Falling on My Head. This album, Gabrielle says, was inspired by pizza. The album is titled Diavola. She was eating Diavola pizza and says that it's spicy and it's just something that she's adding a little bit, maybe a lot of it, to this album. I like that. We've got music on the way from Johnny Griffin. Diana Krall will also be joining us. It's Nicole Sweeney hanging out with you on Evening Jazz. We'll hear new music from Antonio Adolfo next. 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SLP Concerts presents Pat Metheny's Side Eye Project 3, featuring Joe Dyson, Chris Fishman, Jermaine Paul, and Leonard Patton at the Miller Theater on Saturday evening, September 19 at 8. Pat Metheny is a 20-time Grammy Award winner. Tickets and information at EnsembleArtsPhilly.org.
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0: Johnny Griffin with Ray Noble's Cherokee on Evening Jazz. We also heard brand new music from Antonio Adolfo featuring Tom Rotella on that tune, Claudia, from his album titled Balaios. And in Brazil, there's these woven baskets that are worn on top of the head, and it's a part of daily life. Antonio says that Balaio transports what sustains life, food, goods, and stories that are passed from one generation to the next. And this album represents really that, the stories through music. The entire album, it's 9 compositions that were written at different points of Antonio's life, his journey in music. And that tune, Claudia, he wrote in 1969. Music on the way from the Outer Worlds Jazz Ensemble. Charles Tolliver coming up at 9 p.m. It's Jazz at Your Request, which has been such a fun way to include you into the music mix and a way for you to share some of your journey. You can do that at WRTI.org. Fill out the form for Jazz at Your Request. My name is Nicole Sweeney. More music on the way with Diana Krall. Supporting WRTI, Chicken Bone Beach Historical Foundation in Atlantic City. The foundation presents the 26th Jazz on the Beach concert series every Thursday evening beginning at 7 through September 3rd. The concerts are held at Kennedy Plaza on the Atlantic City Boardwalk. August 20th, it's the Amina Figueroa Sextet and local jazz artist Carrie Jackson. More at chickenbonebeach.org.
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0: Louis Armstrong with Ori's Creole Trombone on Evening Jazz. Don't forget, if you are into podcast, we have got a great one with the late set, Josh Jackson, Nate Janin, and Ricky Riccardi of the Louis Armstrong Museum Home. Just had a great time talking about everything pop. So you can always find it at WRTI.org and wherever you get your podcasts. We heard something new from trumpeter June Ida with Marco the Phoenix. And kicking off the set, Diana Krall, who used to sing with her grandmother. And she sounded a lot like her grandmother. And that's when she really realized that she could sing. We heard Let's Face the Music and Dance. I hope you'll do just that. If you can, when the music moves you, get up and dance to it. It's Nicole Sweeney with you on Evening Jazz. We'll hear from Sonny Rollins and Samara Joy also on the way. We'll get back to the music in this next set with the Outer Worlds Jazz Ensemble on WRTI.
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2: It's time for Jazz at Your Request, and this has truly become one of my favorite parts of the show. It gives me a chance to get to know all of you a little bit better. And member Pete in Philadelphia wanted to hear Alan Toussaint's St. James Infirmary. I'll share with you why, but first, let's hear the song. Here it is, St. James Infirmary on Evening Jazz.

0: That's tonight's jazz at your request. Alan Toussaint with St. James Infirmary, requested by member Pete in Philadelphia, who says it's beautiful and haunting, cleanly and gorgeously played. So, so well said, Pete. Thank you so much for that. And like Pete, as I like to say, count yourself in. That's what it's about. Jazz at your request has been so much fun. It gives me a chance to kind of switch seats with you, where you select the track and then you talk a little bit about why you even chose it. Visit WRTI.org. And guess what? Classical and jazz at your request, the form right there in one place. So have some fun. That's what it's all about. Nicole Sweeney with you on Evening Jazz. Music on the way this hour from Samara Joy. We'll hear from Duke Ellington. And in this next set, Bobby Hutcherson.
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0: From the classic trio recording Money Jungle, Duke Ellington on piano with Max Roach on drums, Charles Mingus on bass, that's a Duke Ellington composition, Solitude. There's some really interesting facts behind this entire recording, one of them being that while all of the songs on this album belong to Duke, he originally didn't want it that way. He wanted to have, you know, Max and Mingus kind of share in the songwriting. And while Mingus was the one that said Max should be a part of this recording session, the two ended up having quite a bit of tension during the recording. That's one thing that people talk about with this classic recording, that you can kind of hear and feel the tension, but it still, it made for a great recording. We heard Charles Tolliver in that set with Lil's Paradise and kicking it off, Bobby Hutcherson and G. McDaniels, who wrote this song, Slow Change. We've got music on the way from Art Farmer and his orchestra. We'll also be hearing from the saxophone colossus, Sonny Rollins, joining us in the next set. It's Nicole Sweeney with you on Evening Jazz. New music from Zakai Curtis on the way.
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0: music. The idea that sound, when it truly connects, can produce something luminous and felt. We've got more music that you hopefully feel. That's what it's all about. It's Nicole Sweeney on Evening Jazz. We'll hear music from the Steve Gadd Band, and coming up in the next set, Samara Joy.
1: 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The 11th annual World Heritage City Celebration takes place on Thursday, September 10th at 5:30 p.m. at the Crystal Tea Room. The event recognizes America's 250th anniversary and Philadelphia's designation as the nation's first World Heritage City. 6ABC's Cecily Tynan will receive the Distinguished Journalism Globie Award. Tickets and information at globalphiladelphia.org.
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from his album Aztec Suite, arranged by Chico O'Farrell. That's Art Farmer with us on Evening Jazz and Heat Wave. We also heard Samara Joy with Reincarnation of a Lovebird. Samara was about in middle school, and she was given the role of Willy Wonka, where she got the chance to sing Pure Imagination. And it was then when she had this aha moment, because the reaction from the audience and her peers really let her know that maybe she had something special going on with her voice. If that isn't an understatement, I don't know what is. My name is Nicole Sweeney. Much more music coming your way at 10 p.m. It's Julian Booker with Late Evening Jazz. More Miles Davis at midnight, followed by Ariana Elise, who keeps the music playing for you up until 6 a.m. You and I should make some plans to get back together tomorrow. As I like to say, God willing, we're going to do just that. But until then, be good to yourself. I feel like I have to remind you to do that, because so many of us are just ripping and running, and we're taking care of everybody and everything else. So I like to make sure that you're doing that for you. And when it comes to everybody else, sometimes we forget that we're all going through something. So let's make sure to give each other some grace when we're out there. To help close things out, here's Rich Willie featuring John Swanna, Long Lost Brothers. It's always a family affair on WRTI.

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0: That's a record released in August of 1965 from the John Coltrane Quartet, which in this case was the classic quartet, John Coltrane, McCoy Tyner, Jimmy Garrison, Elvin Jones, and then Art Davis plays bass on this record as well. And a very interesting song choice on this album. That was Brasilia. It was recorded on May 17, 1965. They do a version of Nature Boy. They also do a version of Chim Chim Cheree. Yes, the song from Mary Poppins. And that is how we start with music from John Coltrane on WRTI. And make sure you stay tuned over the course of the next week or two as we are going to be announcing our plans for the John Coltrane Centennial, which comes up on September 23rd. We'll be doing stuff all week long that week and further in to the fall as well. So definitely stay tuned to WRTI and WRTI.org for more about that. I am Julian Booker. Great to be with you, hanging out until 2 o'clock in the morning here on WRTI on Late Evening Jazz. We got brand new music from Brent Burkhead coming up. We'll hear something from his new record, The Exchange, on WRTI.
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0: That's music from Elizabeth Joy Rowe and Shelley Berg doing The Man I Love on WRTI. And we heard Brent Burkhead before that, a song that features Imani Grace Cooper. That is from Brent's new live record entitled Exchange, we heard for you. I'm Julian Booker, here for you until 2 o'clock tomorrow morning. And I got a lot of great music to get to. If you'd like to reach out to me, you can find me on Instagram and Threads at Booker_Julian, on Blue Sky at Booker-Julian, or you can email me in the studio, julian@wrti.org. We got some classic 70s Joe Farrell coming up, some new local music from Dominique Thomas, and we've got new music from Emmett Cohen coming up in this next set. You are tuned to Late Evening Jazz on WRTI.
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0: That's new music from Philly's Dominique Thomas. Give thanks and praise to the Most High on WRTI. Great to have some solo music from the Philly percussionist. We also heard music from Joe Farrell, a classic from 1972. That was from the Moon Germs record that features Joe Farrell along with Herbie Hancock, Stanley Clark, and Jack DeJohnette. We heard Bass Folk Song, a song written by Stanley Clark, and Emmett Cohen starting that set, the title track from his new one, Universal Truth. I'm Julian Booker. 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We're going to be playing SML later on, but if you would like to listen to that podcast, you can always do so at wrti.org/thelateset. Or wherever you get your podcasts. 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

That's new music from Hannah Marks. She is joined by alto saxophonist Nathan Reesing, Lex Corton on the piano, Steve Kramer on drums, Hannah on the bass, and Jason Moran, pianist Jason Moran, produced that new record from Hannah Marks. From Feed the Fire, we heard Room 157 and A Night in Tunisia from Ella Fitzgerald, starting that set. Julian Booker with you, and coming up at the top of the 11 o'clock hour, we've got some music from Candido. Next hour, we got some Al Foster as well. Then coming up at, we got a lot happening here at the end of the 11 o'clock hour and the beginning of the midnight hour. If you are a fan of long, psychedelic-inspired jazz jams, well, you're going to get two really long, really great instances of that kind of music coming up at the end of the 11 o'clock hour and beginning of the midnight hour. So I'm giving you fair warning for that happening later on in the show. But in the meantime, let's close this hour with something from Junior Mance. This is A Smooth One on WRTI.

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0: That's Candido. Great percussionist, Candido, on WRTI with Tic-Tac-Toe, and music from 1959 before that, recorded in April of that year. Junior Mance on piano, Ray Brown on bass, and Lex Humphreys on the drums. We heard that song entitled A Smooth One from Junior Mance's Junior. I am Julian Booker. Good to be with you, hanging out until 2 o'clock in the morning. Ariana Elise coming in from 2 until 6. We had a lot of music to get to before that, including music from our most recent guest on the late set, SML. You're going to hear a long track from SML into a long track by Miles Davis. So stay tuned for that. In the meantime, we got a lovely new version of Blue Bayou coming up on WRTI.
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0: Wardell Gray doing Twisted on WRTI. We also heard the great Al Foster before that from Inspirations and Dedications. Ooh, What You Do to Me. And John Clayton with Renee Marie and his son, Gerald Clayton. The new record from John Clayton is called the 2-0 Duo Project, and it is comprised of duets that feature John and Renee Marie and John and Gerald. That was a version of Blue Bayou, really lovely version of that. I was actually talking to Bob Craig about that new version of Blue Bayou earlier today, and we both agree it is fantastic. I am Julian Booker. I hope you are fantastic. You can reach out to me if you'd like on Instagram and Threads at Booker_Julian, on Blue Sky at Booker-Julian, or you can email me in the studio, julian@wrti.org. We got some Stanley Turrentine coming up, Jovanuti and Zoot Sims, and we have some new music from Austin's Elias Haslinger. We're going to hear him do Swinging at Monks. That's coming up next on WRTI.
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Stanley Turrentine from 1967's Let It Go, one of the many recordings he made with Philadelphia's own Shirley Scott on the organ, Stanley Turrentine on tenor sax, and on that album, Ron Carter plays bass, Max Simpkins on the drums, and there are a few tracks from those same sessions that came out on the bonus tracks version, the bonus track CD version that feature Bob Cranshaw and Otis Finch. That song, Sure As You're Born, was from the original album and a wonderful document of Stanley Turrentine and Shirley Scott. We also heard music from Joe Venuti and Zoot Sims. That was The Wildcats and Swinging at Monks, music from Elias Haslinger, new music from Elias Haslinger and his new album Legacy. I'm Julian Booker, and again, the most recent episode of The Late Set out today features an interview that I had with three of the members of the group SML, Anna Butters, Josh Johnson, and Jeremiah Chu. It was great talking to them. I love the band. And during our conversation, I actually don't remember if this made it in to the podcast itself or not, but we were talking about music, and Anna brought up Miles Davis's A Tribute to Jack Johnson. So I thought we would hear SML to close the hour, one of the sidelong improvisations from their new record entitled Spontaneous Music Live. And then for Miles at Midnight, coming up at the top of the 11 o'clock hour, we're going to hear something from Miles Davis's A Tribute to Jack Johnson. So all of that equals about the next, 50 minutes of music that you're going to hear. So we can do this because we are community supported. And because, that's what it's all about, is playing you music that we believe in and music that the artists believe in. So here we go. Let's start this. I'm going to go hang out and listen to these great jams. This is SML from Spontaneous Music Live with Roundabouts here on WRTI.

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0: I'm Jack Johnson, heavyweight champion of the world. I'm black. They never let me forget it. I'm black, all right. I'll never let them forget it.
1: That is music from the amazing LP from 1971, a tribute to Jack Johnson from Miles Davis. And the sessions that created that song were actually two different bands. One was a band that played on April 7th, 1970 at Columbia Studios in New York. Miles, Steve Grossman, John McLaughlin, Herbie Hancock, Michael Henderson, Billy Cobham, and Brock Peters on the narration. Now, this lineup on February 18th, 1970 was uncredited on the original LP, but they do play on a section of Yesternow, and you may know that version as Willie Nelson, which was a song that Miles Davis would play throughout his career. That is Miles Davis, Benny Maupin, John McLaughlin, Sonny Chirac, Chick Corea, Dave Holland, and Jack DeJohnette. But an amazing second side of the record from a tribute to Jack Johnson, Yesternow from Miles Davis. That's what we do for Miles at Midnight Tonight. And definitely bearing some resemblance in terms of at least how those records are put together as SML, music from their Spontaneous Music Live record. New music from them that was Roundabouts. And you can hear more from three of the five members of SML on our latest episode of The Late Set. You can find that at WRTI.org/The Late Set. I'm Julian Booker. Good to be back with you after that long stretch of music. But boy, I had a great time playing that. I really hope that you found some stuff that you enjoyed throughout those two great selections. And we've got some music from Los Hombres Calientes. That's coming up next on WRTI.
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0: Some classic Charlie Parker with Strings on WRTI doing I'll Remember April. We heard the North Meets West trio featuring Christian Sands on the keys from their latest Between Then and Now that was So Tired, and Los Hombres Calientes starting that set with Vamos a la Chima. I am Julian Booker. You are tuned to Late Evening Jazz on WRTI. You can find me on Instagram and Threads at Booker_Julian, on Blue Sky at Booker-Julian. Or you can email me in the studio, julian@wrti.org. We got music from Regina Carter coming up and something brand new from Charles Chen and his most recent album, The Long Way Home, on WRTI.
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0: Regina Carter with music from her Rhythms of the Heart. That was Cook's Bay. And we heard Charles Chen before that from The Long Way Home doing Squatty Roo. I am Julian Booker. Going to close the hour in a little bit with music recorded right here at WRTI from the Philly native, Jordan Williams. That's coming up in a little bit. In the meantime, some Bill Evans, and we're going to do music from a new record from Alex Hamburger and Jose Luis Martins. We'll hear something from their new album, Catalog of Dreams, coming up next on Late Evening Jazz on this early Wednesday morning on WRTI.
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That is music from the Bill Evans Trio. You can find that on the Trio 65 release, How My Heart Sings, and Alex Hamburger with José Luis Martins. Before that, new music from them and their new album, Catalog of Dreams. I'm Julian Booker. If new music is what you are looking for, well, make sure you tune on later on tonight, 10 p.m. Wednesday night. It will be the New Music Hour. And we got some music coming up from Christian Scott Atunde Adjoa. Actually, you know, we heard that Righteous Miles Davis jam to open the midnight hour, and we're going to hear Christian Scott Atunde Adjoa do a version of a Miles Davis classic. So that's coming up. I thought we'd do this. This is music from pianist Jordan Williams. This was recorded live right here at WRTI, a lovely take on In Your Own Sweet Way to take us into the 1 o'clock hour on WRTI.

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0: Music from 2006 from Christian Scott Atunde Ajua. That is from his Concord Records debut, entitled Rewind That, a record that features Walter Smith III, Matthew Stevens, Zakai Curtis, such a great band, Lucas Curtis, Donald Harrison, Thomas Brigden. I'm getting excited just reading those names, and I love that version of So What to open the 1 a.m. hour. And we also heard music from Jordan Williams, recorded right here at WRTI before the top of the hour. That was Jordan playing In Your Own Sweet Way, one of our Philly-made artists, and we got another Philly-made artist, a band, actually, who we'll be telling you more about next week here on WRTI. Looking forward to that. I am Julian Booker. You are tuned to WRTI. I'm hanging out with you until 2 o'clock this morning. Ariana Elise coming in from 2 until 6. And Ariana Elise will also be hosting Sunday Rotation this coming Sunday from 8 to midnight. She's going to have a lot of great music, including a wonderful 8 p.m. hour that is largely comprised of some classic jazz vocalists, some newer vocalists. It's going to be really fun. I hope you will tune in for that. We are going to get to music from Etta Jones coming up in just a moment after Moment's Notice on WRTI.
1: 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Tuesday, September 29th, Okonski performs at the Philadelphia Ethical Society in Rittenhouse Square. 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

0: That's a record from 1994 on the Telarc Jazz label, the Jimmy McGriff and Hank Crawford Quartet that features Ronnie Jones on the guitar, Jesse Hameen on drums, and others. Jimmy McGriff, of course, on the Hammond B3 organ, and Hank Crawford on the alto saxophone. We heard Red Top from Jimmy McGriff, Hank Crawford and Company. New music from Andrew Kim before that from his latest Lineage. That was Cube Steak. And Etta Jones starting that set from her classic Don't Go to Strangers. I love that LP. That was Yes Sir, That's My Baby. I'm Julian Booker. You can say hello to me if you'd like on Instagram and Threads at Booker_Julian, on Blue Sky at Booker-Julian, or you can email me in the studio, julian@wrti.org. We are going to get to some music from the Stephen Philip Harvey Jazz Orchestra. I know Stephen has some new music out, and he also moved here to Philadelphia at the beginning of the summer. So welcome to Stephen Philip Harvey. We'll hear something from his Multiversal record coming up, and we have new music in just a moment from Jasper Hoiby and his latest Conversations of Hope. Some classic Cannonball Adderley coming up as well on WRTI.
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0: Some live music from the Stephen Philip Harvey Jazz Orchestra. I know Stephen had a record release show a couple weeks ago, I believe it was, over at the Black Squirrel. And again, welcome, Stephen, to Philadelphia. Great to have you here. That was Men of Steel. We also heard Cannonball Adderley from the Cannonball and Root record released in 1961, featuring Cannonball Adderley and Nat Adderley, along with Junior Mance, who we heard from earlier, Sam Jones and Jimmy Cobb. That was Cannonball Adderley doing Hoppin' John, and Jasper Hoiby started that set from Conversations of Hope. We heard The Sound That Air Makes. I'm Julian Booker. Going to get to that new Paramount Quartet record from Joe Lovano. We got some Kenny Dorham coming up in a little bit as well. And coming up after this message, we're going to hear something from Rosemary Clooney on WRTI.
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That's Kenny Dorham on WRTI with Lotus Blossom. We also heard Joe Lovano from his new Paramount Quartet record, Congregation, and Rosemary Clooney. Starting that set, Rosemary sings the music of Cole Porter. That was You're the Top. I am Julian Booker. I think you're the top, just for listening to the radio station. And definitely, if you are a supporter of the radio station, we thank you. 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I am going to pass you on over to Miss Ariana Elise. She will be with you from 2 until 6. And I'm going to leave you with some music from Al Gray on WRTI. It is Captain Jack. Take care.

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0: This is WRTI's Jazz Through the Night. I'm your host, Ariana Elise. We're just getting started here with Philly native Michael Pettison Jr. We just heard Pelican from Everything Starts Now. It's his self-produced album released in 2007. Coming up next here on Jazz Through the Night, we'll hear from Nicole Yvette. We'll also hear from Keith Jarrett and Dorothy Ashby in just a moment. Stay tuned for more music coming your way soon here on WRTI. We are going till 6 a.m.
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0: That's Dorothy Ashby with The Look of Love from her 1968 album Afro Harping. And it's the closing song on the album, originally written by Burt Bacharach and Hal David for the soundtrack of the James Bond spoof film Casino Royale. Before that, we heard Cone, January 24th, 1975, Part 2C from Keith Jarrett from the album The Cone Concert. Before that was Night and Day from Nicole Yvette on the album Say Yes. Coming up next here on WRTI's Jazz Through the Night, Helen Sung's Big Band. We'll also hear from Booker Little and Nick Schofield in just a moment. Stay tuned for more music coming your way soon here on WRTI.
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0: This is WRTI's Jazz Through the Night. I'm your host, Ariana Elise. We just heard from Nick Schofield on the song Sky Cafe from the album Blue Hour. And this was released just earlier this year in February. It is specifically described as an ambient jazz project, and it's paying homage to Miles Davis's In a Silent Way. It combines synthesizers and Rhodes with his childhood instrument, drums. Before that, we heard Sweet and Lovely from Booker Little, from Booker Little 4 and Max Roach. And before that was Pianism 3, Herbie Hancock from Helen Sun Big Band from the album Oracles. Coming up next here on Jazz Through the Night, Billie Holiday, Jonathan Suazo, and Lee Morgan in just a moment. More music is coming away soon tonight here on WRTI.
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Philly made is Philly pride. Here's another artist pick from the city of brotherly love on Philly's classical and jazz station, WRTI.

You're listening to WRTI's Jazz Through the Night. I'm your host, Ariana Elise. We just heard Lee Morgan with Terrible Tea from the album Here's Lee Morgan, recorded in New York in 1960 in a session that brought together Cliff Jordan, Wynton Kelly, Paul Chambers, and Art Blakey. Morgan was only 21 when this session happened, and he was already an established Blue Note veteran after his breakthrough with Dizzy Gillespie. Before that, we heard La Magia from Jonathan Suazo from Rincano Volume 2, Fruto de mi Corazon. Before that was I Cover the Waterfront from Billie Holiday, the quintessential Billie Holiday album. And coming up next here on Jazz Through the Night WRTI, Ornette Coleman, Nina Simone, and Moises Dos Santos in just a moment. Stay tuned for music here coming your way tonight.

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0: That's Nina Simone with My Baby Just Cares For Me, originally from Walter Donaldson and Gus Kahn for the 1930 film Whoopi. And Simone recorded her version in 1957 for what became her debut album, Little Girl Blue. Before that, we heard Bird Food from Ornette Coleman. Change of the Century is the album. And coming up next here on WRTI's Jazz Through the Night, Moises Dos Santos. We'll also hear from Tommy Flanagan and Gene Ammons in just a moment. Stay tuned for more music coming your way here on WRTI.
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0: That's Gene Ammons on Close Your Eyes from the album Boss Tenor, recorded in Rudy Van Gelder's studio in Englewood Cliffs in 1960. Ammons is on the only horn in this one, and he is accompanied by Tommy Flanagan on piano, Doug Watkins on bass, Art Taylor on drums, and Ray Barreto on congas. Before that, we heard Daydream from Tommy Flanagan from the Tokyo Recital. And before that was Moises Dos Santos from Maria, the title track of his album. Coming up next here on WRTI's Jazz Through the Night, Virginia McDonald, Dexter Gordon, and Tigran Hamasyan in just a moment. Stay tuned for music coming your way tonight on WRTI.
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0: That's Tigran Hamasyan with Dardahan from his album Manifest, released earlier this year in February through the Naive label. His work is notable for bringing Armenian musical traditions into contemporary jazz and improvisation. Before that, we heard Love for Sale from Dexter Gordon from the album Go. And before that was Virginia McDonald with Retrogression from the album In Search Of. Coming up next here on WRTI's Jazz Through the Night, we'll hear from Frank Sinatra, The Breaks, and Clifford Brown and Max Roach in just a moment. Stay tuned for music coming your way soon here tonight on WRTI.
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This is WRTI's Jazz Through the Night. I'm your host, Ariana Elise. We just heard I Get a Kick Out of You from Clifford Brown and Max Roach from Brown and Roach Incorporated. It was the album that was recorded in Hollywood in 1954 and released in 55. The group includes Brown on trumpet, Roach on drums, Harold Land on tenor, Richie Powell on piano, and George Morrow on bass. Before that, we heard Snowballers from The Breaks from their self-titled album. And before that was Frank Sinatra with Fly Me to the Moon from A Man and His Music.

Coming up next here on Jazz Through the Night, Big John Patton, Bud Powell Trio, and in just a moment, Catherine Russell and Sean Mason. Thanks so much for staying tuned in with me on this very late night / very early morning. Stay tuned for music coming your way soon.

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0: That's Oblivion from Bud Powell Trio. The song was first recorded around 1951 for Verb Records, and it's featured on this 1957 trio album Swingin' with Bud from RCA Records, and the trio features George Duvivier and Art Taylor. Before that, we heard Latona from Big John Patton from the album Let 'Em Roll. Coming up next here on Jazz Through the Night, we're going to hear from Kathryn Russell and Sean Mason. We'll also hear from Charles Lloyd and Eddie Green in just a moment. More music coming your way soon here on WRTI.
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0: This is WRTI's Jazz Through the Night. I'm your host, Ariana Elise. We just heard Philly pianist Eddie Green on Unit 7 from his album This One's For You. This was his debut as leader, and it features a trio with Tyrone Brown and Jim Miller. Before that, we heard Tagore from Charles Lloyd from the album Sangam and Friends. And before that was Catherine Russell and Sean Mason, Waiting for the Train to Come In from the album My Ideal. Coming up next here, we'll hear Civil Disobedience, The Jazz Crusaders, and Odine Pope and Gloria Galante in just a minute. Stay tuned for music coming your way tonight on WRTI's Jazz Through the Night.
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0: WRTI's Jazz Through the Night. I'm your host, Ariana Elise. Thanks so much for tuning in with me this very late night or very early morning. We just heard Odine Pope and Gloria Galante's version of Watermelon Man, originally from Herbie Hancock for his 1962 debut album, Taken Off. This appears on their collaborative 2003 jazz album, Tenor Sax and Harp. Before that, we heard from the Jazz Crusaders on the song The Young Rabbits from the album Looking Ahead. And before that was Civil Disobedience on their self-titled album. The track is Ankara. Coming up next here on WRTI's Jazz Through the Night, Nicholas Payton and Butcher Brown. We'll also hear from Oscar Peterson and King Curtis in just a moment. Stay tuned for music coming your way tonight here on WRTI.
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2: I went to see an African ballet, and I saw the thing at the piano. He saw it once on the stage, and when he was singing, and when he got to the other side, it was over. That little rumbling sound, the finger piano, it come from Africa. I wanted to play something like that. You know, Bill Evans had been telling me, listen to the Rebellion, you know, the mojo thing that prevails them too.

That's Sugarfoot from King Curtis, co-written with David Hood and featured on his 1970 album Get Ready. Before that, we heard Oscar Peterson, It Ain't Necessarily So, from the album Oscar Peterson Plays the George Gershwin Songbook. And before that was All Blues from Nicholas Payton and Butcher Brown from the album A Supreme Blue. Coming up next, Arturo Stable, Kevin Eubanks, and Anita O'Day.

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0: Podcast Through the Night on WRTI. I'm your host, Ariana Elise. We just heard The Navigator from Kevin Eubanks. It's the album Opening Night. Before that, Arturo Stable on Havana Lights from his album Cuban Crosshatching. This one features Lionel Loke, Seamus Blake, Edward Perez, and Magos Herrera. And coming up next here on Jazz Through the Night, we'll hear from Onita O'Day, also Playtime and Wes Montgomery Trio in just a moment. Stay tuned for music coming your way tonight as we begin to wrap up our session tonight.
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0: That is Wes Montgomery Trio, The End of a Love Affair, from the self-titled album. It was recorded in New York in 1959 for Riverside. The trio includes Montgomery on guitar, Melvin Ryan on organ, and Paul Parker on drums. Before that, we heard Playtime with Q&A from the album Magic Object. Before that was Anita O'Day with We'll Be Together Again. The album is Anita Sings the Most. Coming up next here on Jazz Through the Night, Randy Ingram, Dave Holland Quartet, and the Afro-Cuban Jazz Collective in just a moment. Stay tuned for more music coming your way tonight here on WRTI.
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0: WRTI's Jazz Through the Night. I'm your host, Ariana Elise. That was the Afro-Caribbean Jazz Collective on a Sunday kind of day from Cortadito. It's a 2025 album led by guitarist Jose Guzman, and that piece is supposed to be inspired by Guzman's memories of the mountains, the valleys, and the beaches of Puerto Rico. Before that, we heard Dave Holland Quartet on Four Winds. Conference of the Birds is the album. And before that was Aloft from Randy Ingram from the album Sound Within. Coming up next here on Jazz Through the Night, Cecile McLaurin-Salvant and Retro Pole Orchestra. And then we'll hear Buck Clayton and Buddy Tate in just a moment. Stay tuned for music coming your way here soon on Jazz Through the Night.
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High Life from Buck Clayton and Buddy Tate from their record Buck and Buddy. That was recorded at Rudy Van Gelder Studio in Englewood Cliffs, released in 1961. Clayton is on trumpet, Tate is on tenor, and they're joined by Sir Charles Thompson on piano and Gene Ramey on bass and Mousy Alexander on drums. Before that, we heard Send in the Clowns from Cecile McLaurin-Salvant and Metro Four Orchestra. The album is With Every Breath I Take. Coming up next here to wrap up our show this morning, Jimmy Smith on Flamingo from The Sermon and Weather Report on Mysterious Traveler. And that is the title track of the album. This is WRTI's Jazz Through the Night. I'm your host, Ariana Elise. Thanks so much for tuning in with me on this very late night / very early morning. And I will catch you for the next one.

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Tuesday, September 29th, Okonski performs at the Philadelphia Ethical Society in Rittenhouse Square. 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

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So as long as the Lord God is watching over him, keeping track how it all goes on. But

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Here's another pick from our Moments Notice jazz listings on WRTI. 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

0: Randy Waldman on the piano, people. Well, I'll be down there. I'm here at Ronnie Scott's. I love this place. I've seen some great shows in here. Can you imagine the Count Basie band on this stage? Buddy Rich. Some of the greatest drumming I've ever heard. Present company accepted.
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It's quarter to three. There's no one in the place except you and me. So set 'em up, Joe. I got a little story I think you should know.

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1: I can't hear you on the monitor, over. 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

0: Music from the album You Must Believe in Spring. That's Bill Evans getting things started for us on Evening Jazz with the Peacocks. That's a song composed by pianist, composer, arranger Jimmy Rowles, born on this day in Spokane, Washington. We'll be hearing more from Jimmy a little later on in the show. It's Nicole Sweeney. How's everybody doing? I hope the answer is good, great, better than anything. We've got more music on the way. We're going to hear classic John Coltrane, new Ron Carter, song stylist Nancy Wilson on the way, and at 9 p.m., Jazz at Your Request, which has been such a fun way to include all of you into the music mix. We're going to take a little break, and when we get back to it, we'll hear new music from Duye on WRTI.
1: 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Tuesday, September 29th, Okonski performs at the Philadelphia Ethical Society in Rittenhouse Square. 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

0: He was 9 when he first heard the sounds of a cornet and said to his dad, "Get me one of those." By the age of 13, he was actually invited by Louis Armstrong to sit in with his band. And it didn't take too long after that before he started leading his very own. Maynard Ferguson leading the way with some energetic music on WRTI. We heard Sugar. At the top of the set, new music from Duye with It's a Lovely Day. She heard music from the Great American Songbook. Her dad was the reason why. He was a big jazz lover, so it's just music that she heard growing up. And with this album, Duye wants to add her own interpretation in songs that have been with her most of her life. My name is Nicole Sweeney. If I haven't done so already, thank you so much for allowing me to be a part of your evening with the music. We'll hear from Brother Jack McDuff, the Modern Jazz Quartet, and new music on the way from Zakai Curtis. We'll get back to it with Ron Carter and Yotam Silberstein up next. 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

0: from the album Coltrane's Sound. And on the liner notes of this album, Coltrane said, "I don't know what I'm looking for, something that hasn't been played before. I don't know what it is. I know I'll have that feeling when I get it, and I'll just keep on searching." That is just something that Coltrane did, always searching for something different, something not even necessarily new, yes, that, but something he could feel and then give back to all of us to feel. That's a classic one, Central Park West on Evening Jazz. We were live at the Village Vanguard with Anat Cohen, and what a little moonlight could do. We kicked off that set with new music from Ron Carter and Yotam Silberstein and Nova Iluso. My Portuguese is not the best. Thankfully, the music speaks more than I do. It's Nicole Sweeney with you on Evening Jazz. Coming up, music from Horace Parlan. We'll hear more from Horace because we'll also be hearing Charles Mingus a little later on. So much music to, as I like to say, fill your soul. We're going to get back to it. Nancy Wilson up next.
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I come in. You most certainly can. The door is always open here at Evening Jazz and on WRTI. It's Nicole Sweeney with more music on the way. We'll hear the latest from Emmett Cohen. We'll dive into some classic Horace Silver. And we're going to get back to the music with Art Farmer. Here's one of his compositions, Mox Nix, on Evening Jazz.

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0: Milt Jackson, John Lewis, Connie Kay, Percy Heath, also known as the Modern Jazz Quartet. That's Vendôme from their album Pyramid. You know, John Lewis called this album one of their characteristic 40-minute sets, saying that's a long time to play and sustain interest and strength. I feel we did here. They most certainly did. More music on the way with Nicole Sweeney. I've got Ray Brown and Jimmy Rowles coming up. Today is Jimmy's birthday anniversary. We'll also be hearing from Charlie Parker, Kenny Garrett, much more music on the way. We're going to get back to it in this next set. Sessa, stay right here. It's Evening Jazz on WRTI.
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0: It was a song he heard Dinah Washington do a decade before he did his own arrangement. That's Horace Parlin with I Wanna Be Loved. And we're going to get to hear more from Horace alongside Charles Mingus a little later on in the show. We heard from Emmett Cohen with Well You Needn't from his album Universal Truth, where he's celebrating both Miles Davis and John Coltrane. Well, that tune is a Thelonious Monk composition. Coltrane, in 1957, after he left Miles Davis, he was fired, but he went on to work with Monk, a six-month residency at the Five Spot Cafe. At the top of the set, we heard from Cessa and Baile a Peña. Much more music on the way. And speaking of John Coltrane and, you know, Miles Davis, two greats that we celebrate just about every day. We're about a month away from Coltrane's official centennial. And I'm sure you know there's going to be a lot of celebrations here in Philadelphia. We'll keep you posted on what we're doing, because, you know, if somebody's got to do a celebration right for Coltrane, it's us at WRTI. My name is Nicole Sweeney. Music on the way from Horace Silver. And up next, the latest from Richard Barata. Supporting WRTI, Chicken Bone Beach Historical Foundation in Atlantic City. The foundation presents the 26th Jazz on the Beach concert series every Thursday evening beginning at 7 through September 3rd. The concerts are held at Kennedy Plaza on the Atlantic City Boardwalk. August 20th, it's the Amina Figueroa Sextet and local jazz artist Carrie Jackson. 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

0: Ray Brown with Jimmy Rolls and a Sleeping Bee. Today is Jimmy's birthday anniversary. Born in Spokane, Washington, Carmen McRae said of Jimmy that he was the guy every girl singer in her right mind would like to work with. And many did work with Jimmy, like Peggy Lee, Sarah Vaughan, Ella Fitzgerald, Julie London, and Billie Holiday. And you know, Jimmy also played with a good friend of Billie's, Lester Young, who we're going to be hearing from in the next hour. And Jimmy also played with Charles Mingus. He's going to join us as well a little later on in the show. We heard from Horace Silver with Juicy Lucy, and at the top of the set, the latest from Richard Barata, doing the music of Charlie Parker with Donna Lee. Bird will join us in this next set. Much more music on the way for you. It's Nicole Sweeney on Evening Jazz. We'll hear from Miles Davis, Eastern Rebellion with Cedar Walton, and a classic. Stay right here, and don't forget, if you're ever looking to check out, write down, and learn more about the music that you've heard tonight, last night, last week, the playlist, it's always there at WRTI.org. When we get back to the music, we'll hear the latest from Philadelphia's As Is.
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0: Charlie Parker with the composition related to Dizzy Gillespie. That's Billy's Bounce. Dizzy on the piano because Bud Powell originally scheduled to play this session, but he didn't show up. So Diz stepped in to tickle the ivory. Miles Davis is on trumpet. Max Roach on drums. Curly Russell on the bass. And we're going to be hearing more from Miles right around the corner. Stay right here. Before we heard from Bird, we heard from As Is with Tiny Dancer. It's Nicole Sweeney, hoping that you're doing good and feeling fine. Maybe you're wrapping things up, getting dinner and, you know, all the plates packed up in the dishwasher. Maybe you're putting your feet up to finally just sit back and relax. Maybe you're like me, you're at work. No matter what you're doing, I thank you so much for allowing the music to be there with you. We're going to get back to it in this next set. Someone who played with Miles, he's going to pay tribute to another trumpeter he played with, Freddie Hubbard. Kenny Garrett, up next. 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